0: From the Sky News Centre at 1, four men have pleaded guilty to charges of violent disorder during protests over the death of student Henry Nowak in Southampton. The 18-year-old was falsely accused of racism by the man who stabbed him and was arrested by police as he lay dying. Authorities in the US say they've been responding to a shooting in Toledo, where multiple victims have been discovered. Officers in the city in Ohio are actively searching for those involved. It's happened near the annual Old West End Festival, with participants and nearby residents being urged to avoid the area. The Prime Minister's welcoming Volodymyr Zelensky, Emmanuel Macron and Friedrich Merz to Downing Street later. They'll discuss ongoing support for Ukraine as the war with Russia continues. Yesterday, Ukraine launched a drone attack on St. Petersburg. And this week, the Russian President Vladimir Putin rejected his Ukrainian opposite number's call for direct talks.
1: I see no point in meeting. There's only a point for Ukraine, because they want to stop the offensive of the armed forces of Russia. What we need is agreements, arrangements, not for 6 months or a year, but the long term.
0: The King and Queen were among the senior royals attending the wedding of Princess Anne's son, Peter Phillips. He's married NHS nurse Harriet Spurling in Gloucestershire. Making a rare appearance were Andrew Mountbatten, Windsor's daughters, Princesses Beatrice and Eugenie. Sport in England began their World Cup warm-up matches with a 1-0 win over New Zealand. Captain Harry Kane scored and says it was a useful exercise.
2: Obviously knew I was only playing 45 minutes a day, so to get kind of it in stoppage time of the first half was a nicer feeling than if it went 0-0. But yeah, look, we're here for preparation, we're here for, you know, getting fitness, dealing with the heat, dealing with these type of pitches.
0: And England's cricketers are expected to complete their victory over New Zealand in the first test on day four. The tourists will resume on 55 for five at Lord's later. That's the latest from the Sky News Centre. I'm Bev Rimmer.
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1: From the Sky News Centre at 2, it's 100 days since the US and Israel launched an attack on Iran, killing the country's leader and disrupting the world's economy. There's officially still a ceasefire in place with peace talks ongoing. That's despite American forces striking Iranian radar sites yesterday and shooting down drones launched by Iran towards the Strait of Hormuz. But on Friday, US President Donald Trump was sounding upbeat.
2: The negotiation itself has gone very well, actually. Very well.
3: Mr. President.
2: It could happen. I mean, if it happens, and it might not happen, you know, who knows? But if it happens, it could happen like over the weekend.
1: The Prime Minister is going to welcome Volodymyr Zelensky, Emmanuel Macron and Friedrich Merz to Downing Street later. They'll discuss ongoing support for Ukraine as the war with Russia continues. Yesterday, Ukraine launched a large-scale drone attack on St. Petersburg. Authorities in the US say they've been responding to a shooting in Toledo where multiple victims have been found. Officers in the city in Ohio are actively searching for those involved. Sport and Scotland received a confidence boost ahead of the World Cup as they beat Bolivia 4-0 in their final warm-up match. All four goals came in the first half, with new Rangers signing Lawrence Shankland opening the scoring in New Jersey. Manager Steve Clarke says it was a pleasing performance.
4: We worked a little bit this week on the shape of the team. 4-4-2 is the system that we've only recently gone towards with the two strikers, so there's still a bit of work to be done. Some good moments today, but obviously some moments as well that I can see where we can do a little bit better.
1: F1 Championship leader Kimi Antonelli starts on pole for this afternoon's Monaco Grand Prix. He shares the front row with Max Verstappen while Lewis Hamilton starts third. Antonelli's Mercedes teammates and nearest rival George Russell will start in sixth. And Daniel Radcliffe is one of those carrying British hopes into tonight's Tony Awards. The ceremony in New York is celebrating the best American theatre has to offer, but there's plenty of other British representation in the running as well. That's the latest. I'm Bev Rimmer.
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Darling, I love you, though you treat me cruel. You hurt me, and you make me cry. But if you leave me, I will surely die.

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1: From the Sky News Centre at 3, it's the 100th day of the conflict between the US and Iran. Donald Trump says Tehran hasn't agreed to terms he's proposing, while Iran's accused America of breaking the ceasefire, saying Washington has no intention of reducing tensions. Sam Mednick's with the Associated Press and is in Israel.
2: Extended the ceasefire by 60 days and launched new talks on the nuclear program. However, President Trump has said that he wants unspecified changes. Iran, however, has not publicly said whether they will be on board with that.
1: Sir Keir Starmer's welcoming the leaders of France, Germany and Ukraine to number 10 to discuss ongoing support for Volodymyr Zelensky's war against Russia. This comes a day after a Ukrainian drone attack hit targets in St. Petersburg. Russian leader Vladimir Putin's rejected in-person talks with Mr. Zelensky, saying he saw no point in a meeting. Merseyside police say a woman's been arrested after a 68-year-old cyclist died in a crash in New Brighton. We're told the man swerved to avoid a car at around 11:30 on Friday morning and hit a van. A 65-year-old woman's been released under investigation. MPs have questioned whether the Army's £6.3 billion Ajax armoured vehicle will ever be fit for combat. A House of Commons watchdog says there are serious concerns over noise and vibrations affecting the well-being of crews. Sport in England began their World Cup warm-up matches with a 1-0 win over New Zealand. Captain Harry Kane scored the game's only goal and says it was a useful exercise.
3: Obviously knew I was only playing 45 minutes a day, so to get kind of it in stoppage time of the first half was a nicer feeling than if it went 0-0. But yeah, look, we're here for preparation, we're here for, you know, getting fitness, dealing with the heat, dealing with these type of pitches.
1: And Russian Mira Andreeva has become the youngest tennis player to win the women's singles French Open title since 1992. The 19-year-old enjoyed a straight sets victory over Poland's Maja Wolinska at Roland Garros. That's the latest. I'm Bev Rimmer.
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1: From the Sky News Centre at 4, it's been 100 days since the US and Israel launched an attack on Iran, killing the country's leader and disrupting the world's economy. There's officially still a ceasefire in place, with peace talks ongoing. That's despite American forces striking Iranian radar sites yesterday. The Prime Minister's welcoming the leaders of Ukraine, Germany and France to Downing Street later. They'll discuss ongoing support for Ukraine as the war with Russia continues. Yesterday, Kyiv launched a large-scale drone attack on St. Petersburg. And this week, Russian President Vladimir Putin rejected Volodymyr Zelensky's call for direct talks.
2: I see no point in meeting. There's only a point for Ukraine, because they want to stop the offensive of the armed forces of Russia. What we need is agreements, arrangements, not for 6 months or a year, but the long term.
1: Authorities in the US say they've been responding to a shooting near a festival in Toledo where multiple victims have been found. Officers in the city of Ohio say they're actively searching for those involved. Sport and Scotland received a big confidence boost ahead of the World Cup as they beat Bolivia 4-0 in their final warm-up match. All four goals came in the first half, with new Rangers signing Lauren Shankland opening the scoring in New Jersey. Boss Steve Clark says it was a pleasing performance.
3: We worked a little bit this week on the shape of the team. 4-4-2 is the system that we've only recently gone towards with the two strikers, so there's still a bit of work to be done. Some good moments today, but obviously some moments as well that I can see where we can do a little bit better.
1: F1 Championship leader Kimi Antonelli starts on pole for this afternoon's Monaco Grand Prix. He shares the front row with Max Verstappen, while Lewis Hamilton starts third. Antonelli's Mercedes teammate and nearest rival George Russell will start sixth. And the Tony Awards, celebrating the best of American theatre, take place tonight in New York City. Daniel Radcliffe's nominated for his role in one-man play Every Brilliant Thing. That's the latest.
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1: From the Sky News Centre at 5, it's the 100th day of the conflict between the US and Iran. Donald Trump says Tehran hasn't agreed to the peace terms he's been proposing, while Iran's accused America of breaking the current ceasefire. Sam Mednick is a reporter with the Associated Press and is in Israel.
2: Extended the ceasefire by 60 days and launched new talks on the nuclear program. However, President Trump has said that he wants unspecified changes. Iran, however, has not publicly said whether they will be on board with that.
1: Sir Keir Starmer's welcoming the leaders of France, Germany and Ukraine to number 10 later to discuss ongoing support for Volodymyr Zelensky's war with Russia. It comes a day after a Ukrainian drone attack hit targets in St. Petersburg. Russian leader Vladimir Putin's rejected in-person talks with Mr. Zelensky, saying he saw no point in the two leaders meeting. Merseyside police say a woman's been arrested after a 68-year-old cyclist died in a crash in New Brighton. We're told the man swerved to avoid a car at around 11:30 on Friday morning. A 65-year-old woman's been released under investigation. MPs have questioned whether the Army's £6.3 billion Ajax armoured vehicle will ever be fit for combat. A House of Commons watchdog says there are serious concerns over noise and vibrations affecting the well-being of crews. Sport and England have begun their World Cup warm-up matches with a 1-0 win over New Zealand. Captain Harry Kane scored the only goal of the game. He says the friendly was a useful exercise.
3: Obviously knew I was only playing 45 minutes a day, so to get kind of it in stoppage time of the first half was a nicer feeling than if it went 0-0. But yeah, look, we're here for preparation. We're here for, you know, getting fitness, dealing with the heat, dealing with these type of pitches.
1: And Russian Mira Andreeva's become the youngest tennis player to win the women's singles French Open title since 1992. The 19-year-old enjoyed a straight sets victory over Poland's Maja Wolinska at Roland Garros. That's the latest from the Sky News Centre. I'm Bev Rimmer.
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some of y'all never been down south too much. I'm gonna tell you a little bit about this so that you understand what I'm talking about. Down there we have a plant that grows out in the woods and the fields. Looks something like a turnip green. Everybody calls it poke salad. Poke salad. Used to know a girl lived down there and she'd go out in the evenings and pick her a mess of it. Carry it home and cook it for supper. Cause that's about all they had to eat. They did all right.

Richard Spafford. Straight razor tote moment. Lord, I must pick myself up.

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1: From the Sky News Centre at 6. The Prime Minister is reportedly prepared to fight any challenge to his leadership. The Sun says Sir Keir Starmer's been calling his supporters over the weekend after Andy Burnham confirmed he'd stand if a contest is triggered. Authorities say at least 12 people have been shot and wounded near an annual community festival in Ohio in the US. Police in the city of Toledo say a search for the perpetrators is still underway. The victims' ages range between 16 and 61, and two are in a critical condition. Joe Heffernan is the deputy police chief in Toledo. It
2: appears as though there was at least two shooters. I think they were probably shooting at each other, and what ended up happening was 12 people were struck with bullets. That's what we have right now.
1: Today marks the 100th day of the conflict between the US and Iran. Although a ceasefire is technically still in place, Tehran's accused America of breaking that, while President Trump says Iran's not agreeing to his peace terms. The leaders of France, Ukraine and Germany are meeting Sir Keir Starmer at number 10 later. They'll discuss ongoing support for Volodymyr Zelensky's war against Russia a day after a Ukrainian drone attack on St. Petersburg. Scotland received a big confidence boost ahead of the World Cup as they thumped Bolivia 4-0 in their final warm-up match. All four goals came in the first half, with new Rangers signing Lawrence Shankland opening the scoring in New Jersey. Manager Steve Clarke says it was a pleasing performance.
3: We worked a little bit this week on the shape of the team. 4-4-2 is the system that we've only recently gone towards with the two strikers. There's still a bit of work to be done. Some good moments today, but obviously some moments as well that I can see where we can do a little bit better.
1: And England began their World Cup warm-up matches with a 1-0 win over New Zealand. Thomas Tuchel played two separate 11s in each half in the heat in Tampa. England are in action again on Wednesday in a friendly against Costa Rica. That's the latest. I'm Jenny Barsby.

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1: Radio News at 7 o'clock, Moramai. Good morning, I'm Siobhan Fletcher. The Health Minister says seeing the dental waiting list reduce is one of her proudest achievements since taking up the role. In May last year, almost 6,500 Manx residents were waiting to be assigned to an NHS dentist. That figure has dropped to around 1,500 by November 2025. But the latest figures from Manx Care show it's since risen to just over 2,200. While Claire Christian welcomes the progress, she admits there's still work to be done.
2: We've managed to reduce that initial waiting list, but of course people are moving from the private to the NHS, and so that waiting list now still needs to be worked on. But the initial waiting list we immediately got removed.
1: Meanwhile, Manx Care is encouraging women on the Depo-Provera contraception injection to consult their GP with any concerns about it. It follows reports from the UK relating to a study published in 2024, which identified an increase in the risk of brain tumours, which is mainly associated with long-term use. Executive Medical Director Dr. Chris Stockport says for the vast majority of women, the overall risk remains very low, and many will continue to use this form of contraception safely. He adds there's no change to the current advice to stop treatment routinely. Plans to make changes to the parking permit scheme in Port St Mary have been put on hold. The Infrastructure Minister has confirmed proposals to amend parking restrictions in Disc Zone M have been paused in agreement with Port St Mary commissioners. Tim Crookall says a broader island-wide consultation on Disc Zone policy and operations will be undertaken this summer. As a result, the existing restrictions will remain in force for the time being. Turning to the international news this morning now, the UK Prime Minister is reportedly insisting he won't back down and will stand in any Labour leadership contest that's triggered. According to The Sun, Keir Starmer says he's won a massive majority 2 years ago and a mandate that he's determined to deliver. But Sky's political correspondent Alexandra Rogers says she's spoken to one politician who doesn't think the PM can win against the Greater Manchester Mayor.
3: A Labour MP who doesn't support either of these men actually says that Number 10 is living in an alternative universe if they think that Keir Starmer can beat Andy Burnham. We know that more than 100 Labour MPs are still calling on him to go.
1: At least 12 people have been wounded after a shooting near a festival in Ohio in the US. Police in Toledo say two people are in a critical condition and a manhunt is on for the suspects. Serious questions have been raised over whether the Army's £6 billion fleet of Ajax armoured vehicles will ever be fit for combat. A House of Commons watchdog says there are concerns over noise and vibrations affecting crews. And England began their World Cup warm-up matches over in the US with a 1-0 win over New Zealand in Tampa. Elsewhere, Scotland thrashed Bolivia 4-0 in a friendly in New Jersey. 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
1: Manx Radio News at 8 o'clock, Moramai. Good morning, I'm Siobhan Fletcher. Police are appealing for help in establishing the exact circumstances of a road traffic collision which occurred on Friday evening. Two motorcycles, which were being ridden by two male off-island residents, collided on the Thalty Will back road between the bungalow and Sulby Crossroads at around 5 p.m. Each of the riders involved received medical treatment at the scene, with one then transferred to the UK as a result of his injuries. Detective Chief Inspector Neil Craig, who's overseeing the investigation, is calling for anyone who may have either witnessed the collision or who has dash cam or GoPro footage to make contact with the Roads Policing Unit at Douglas Police Headquarters. The Health Minister says seeing the dental waiting list reduce is one of her proudest achievements since taking up the role. In May last year, almost 6,500 Manx residents were waiting to be assigned to an NHS dentist. That figure dropped to around 1,500 by November last year, but the latest figures from Manx Care show it's since risen to just over 2,200. While Claire Christian welcomes the progress, she admits there's still work to be done.
2: List, but of course people are moving from the private to the NHS, and so that waiting list now still needs to be worked on, but the initial waiting list we immediately got removed.
1: Manx Care is encouraging women on the Depot Provera contraception injection to consult their GP with any concerns about it. It follows reports from the UK relating to a study published in 2024 which identified an increase in the risk of brain tumours, which is mainly associated with long-term use. Executive Medical Director Dr. Chris Stockport says for the vast majority of women, the overall risk remains very low and many will continue to use this form of contraception safely. You can find the full statement at manxradio.com. The Enterprise Minister says he hopes more support for businesses will meet the needs of local firms at a time when operating costs are increasing and conditions remain challenging. The Department for Enterprise is expanding eligibility and increasing funding for a number of its support schemes, as Lewis Foster reports.
3: Tim Johnston says the increased support comes in response to rising costs and ongoing global economic pressures. The changes include increased flexibility under the Town and Village Regeneration Scheme and more help for businesses looking to reduce costs under the Financial Assistance Scheme. The Minister hopes it will enable businesses to adapt and remain resilient while continuing to contribute to the economy. Businesses can find out more about eligibility and how to apply by visiting dfe.im/support.
1: Plans to make changes to the parking permit scheme in Port St Mary have been put on hold. The Infrastructure Minister has confirmed proposals to amend parking restrictions in Dis Zone M have been paused in agreement with Port St Mary commissioners. Tim Cruckle says a broader island-wide consultation on Dis Zone policy and operations will be undertaken this summer. As a result, the existing restrictions will remain in force for the time being. May was warmer than average on the Isle of Man. Data collected by Ronald Way Met Office shows the average temperature was 0.7 degrees Celsius higher than normal. There were 3 days of the month where temperatures reached more than 20 degrees Celsius. The warmest day, at 23.1, was the 26th of May. Just over 239 hours of sunshine were recorded throughout the month, with 3 ground frosts also noted. Manx Birdlife has been awarded funding to recruit a new warden. They've been given £28,618 from the Dormant Asset Fund managed by the Manx Lottery Trust. The charity says the role will provide crucial support, increasing habitat management and wildlife monitoring efforts. It adds the warden will also support the island's national ornithological database, ensuring that bird data is collated, verified and shared to support national and local conservation efforts. Turning to the international news this morning now. Reports this morning suggest the UK Prime Minister will fight any leadership bid if a contest is triggered. The Sun says Sir Keir Starmer's been calling his supporters over the weekend in a bid to drum up support. Police in the US are trying to trace the suspects who shot and wounded at least 12 people at a community event in Ohio. It's believed there were at least 2 shooters who were targeting each other, with the victims caught in the crossfire. The victims' ages range between 16 and 61, and 2 are in critical condition. Joe Heffernan is the deputy police chief in Toledo.
4: It appears as though there was at least 2 shooters. I think they were probably shooting at each other, and what ended up happening was 12 people were struck with bullets, that's what we have right now.
1: And England began their World Cup warm-up matches with a 1-0 win over New Zealand, while Scotland won their last friendly against Bolivia 4-0. Mediterranean News at 8:05, our next is at 9 o'clock. In the meantime, stay up to date by following us on social media or going to maxradio.com.
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1: Manx Radio News at 9 o'clock. Moramai, good morning. I'm Siobhan Fletcher. Police are appealing for help in establishing the exact circumstances of a road traffic collision which occurred on Friday evening. Two motorcycles, which were being ridden by two male off-island residents, collided on the A14 Thaltywell Back Road between the Bungalow and Sulby Crossroads at around 5 p.m. Each of the riders involved received medical treatment at the scene, with one then transferred to the UK as a result of his injuries. Detective Chief Inspector Neil Craig, who is overseeing the investigation, is calling for anyone who may have either witnessed the collision or who has dashcam or GoPro footage to make contact with the Roads Policing Unit at Douglas Police Headquarters. Childcare credit payments are set to increase over the next academic year. Government is boosting the amount available to eligible parents and carers by an extra £128 per child from September, when the payment rises from £4,300 to £4,428. Lewis Foster has the details.
2: The childcare credit scheme, which replaced the preschool credit scheme 2 years ago, extended financial support to parents of children who turn three in the academic year in which they apply, as well as those who turn four. Education Minister Daphne Kane says the increase means parents and carers will have more support to help cover the cost of early education and childcare. You can now apply online or call 685 808 to request a form.
1: May was warmer than average on the Isle of Man, with just over 239 hours of sunshine recorded. Data collected by Ronalds Way Met Office shows the average temperature was 0.7 degrees Celsius higher than normal. There were 3 days of the month where temperatures reached more than 20 degrees Celsius. The warmest day, at 23.1, was the 26th of May. Turning to the international news this morning now, the UK Deputy Prime Minister says he disagrees with the US Vice President following his comments about murdered student Henry Novak. The 18-year-old victim was accused by his attacker of racism, which wasn't true, and he was arrested as he lay dying. JD Vance called for righteous anger and blamed his murder on migration. David Lammy says he had an amicable conversation with his US counterpart, but made one point clear.
3: I disagree with him. This has got nothing to do with mass migration. This young man was a Brit. let's be clear about that. And I said, look, Mr. Vice President, you're wrong about this.
1: MPs have questioned whether the Army's £6.3 billion Ajax armoured vehicle will ever be fit for use in combat. The Public Account Committee's also criticised delays in the UK government releasing its defence spending plan, which was due to be published in the autumn. And Keir Starmer will welcome leaders of France, Germany and Ukraine later to discuss ongoing support for Volodymyr Zelensky's war with Russia. It comes as the Russian leader Vladimir Putin says he won't meet the Ukrainian president for in-person talks. Manx Radio News at 3 minutes past nine, our next at 10 o'clock. In the meantime, stay up to date by following us on social media or going to manxradio.com.
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And would you save my soul?

I just wanna hold you. Oh yeah, I'm in too deep. Have I lost my mind?

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1: Manx Radio News at 10 o'clock. Mara Mai, good morning. I'm Siobhan Fletcher. The Enterprise Minister says he hopes more support for businesses will meet the needs of local firms at a time when operating costs are increasing and conditions remain challenging. The Department for Enterprise is expanding eligibility and increasing funding for a number of its support schemes. Lewis Foster has the details. Apologies, that clip doesn't appear to be working. Plans to make changes to the parking permit scheme in Port St Mary have been put on hold. The Infrastructure Minister has confirmed proposals to amend parking restrictions in Diszone M have been paused in agreement with Port St Mary commissioners. Tim Cruckle says a broader island-wide consultation on Diszone policy and operations will be undertaken this summer. As a result, the existing restrictions will remain in force in the village. Manx BirdLife has been awarded funding to recruit a new warden. They've been given £28,618 from the Dormant Asset Fund, managed by the Manx Lottery Trust. The charity says the role will provide critical support, increasing habitat management and wildlife monitoring efforts. Manx Care is encouraging women on the Depo-Provera contraception injection to consult their GP with any concerns about it. It follows reports from the UK relating to a study published in 2024, which identified an increase in the risk of brain tumours, which is mainly associated with long-term use. Executive Medical Director Dr. Chris Stockport says for the vast majority of women, the overall risk remains very low and many will continue to use this form of contraception safely. He adds there's no change to the current advice to stop treatment routinely. You can find a full statement at manxradio.com. Turning to the international news this morning now, the UK's Deputy Prime Minister says he's spoken with US Vice President JD Vance and told him he disagrees with his comments over the murder of a university student. 18-year-old Henry Novak was falsely accused of racism by his killer and was handcuffed as he lay dying. JD Vance called for righteous anger and claimed his death was because of migration. Former Conservative Chancellor Jeremy Hunt says he should stay out of it.
2: I appreciate that government ministers have to be careful, but what I would say as not being a government minister is that I think America has far bigger problems when it comes to race relations than we do, and I don't welcome this kind of intervention at all.
1: Meanwhile, Keir Starmer has reportedly been drumming up support after the Mayor of Greater Manchester announced he would run against him in a leadership contest. The Prime Minister is understood to have told colleagues he'll fight to keep his job. And the Tony Awards that celebrate the best of American theatre are taking place tonight in New York City. Harry Potter star Daniel Radcliffe is nominated for his role in one-man Broadway play, Every Brilliant Thing. Manx Radio News at 3 minutes past 10, our next at 11 o'clock. In the meantime, stay up to date by following us on social media or going over to manxradio.com.

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1: Manx Radio News at 11 o'clock. Moramai, good morning. I'm Siobhan Fletcher. Police are appealing for help in establishing the exact circumstances of a road traffic collision which occurred at around 5pm on Friday. It's after two motorcycles collided on the A14 Thalty Wyl back road between the Bungalow and Sulby crossroads, with one rider transferred to the UK due to his injuries. Officers are calling for anyone who may have either witnessed the collision or who has dashcam or GoPro footage to call police headquarters. The Enterprise Minister says he hopes more support for businesses will meet the needs of local firms at a time when operating costs are increasing and conditions remain challenging. The Department for Enterprise is expanding eligibility and increasing funding for a number of its support schemes, as Lewis Foster reports.
2: Tim Johnston says the increased support comes in response to rising costs and ongoing global economic pressures. The changes include increased flexibility under the Town and Village Regeneration Scheme and more help for businesses looking to reduce costs under the Financial Assistance Scheme. The minister hopes it will enable businesses to adapt and remain resilient while continuing to contribute to the economy. Businesses can find out more about eligibility and how to apply by visiting dfe.im/support.
1: The health minister says seeing the dental waiting list reduce is one of her proudest achievements since taking up the role. In May last year, almost 6,500 Manx residents were waiting to be assigned to an NHS dentist. Whilst that figure has dropped to around 1,500 by November, the latest figures from Manx Care show it's since risen to just over 2,200. Claire Christian says she welcomes the progress, but admits there's still work to be done.
3: We've managed to reduce that initial waiting list, but of course, people are moving from the private to the NHS, and so that waiting list now still needs to be worked on. But the initial waiting list we immediately got removed.
1: And May was warmer than average on the Isle of Man. Data collected by Ronald Way Met Office shows the average temperature was 0.7 degrees Celsius higher than normal. Just over 239 hours of sunshine were recorded throughout the month, as well as three ground frosts. Further afield, the UK's Deputy Prime Minister says he told JD Vance he's wrong in his commentary about the murder of teenager Henry Novak. The 18-year-old was wrongly accused of racism by his killer and was handcuffed as he lay dying. The US Vice President says there should be righteous anger, which David Lammy called not helpful. The UK Prime Minister is going to welcome Volodymyr Zelensky and other European counterparts to Downing Street later. They'll be discussing ongoing support for Ukraine as the war with Russia continues. And England's cricketers will look to complete their victory over New Zealand in their first test shortly. The tourists will resume on 55 for 5 at Lord's, needing another 199 runs to win. Manx Radio News at 11:03. Our next is at 12 o'clock. 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
1: Manx Radio News at 12 o'clock. Fast am I. Good afternoon. I'm Siobhan Fletcher. Childcare credit payments are set to increase over the next academic year. Government is boosting the amount available to eligible parents and carers by an extra £128 per child from September, when the payment rises from £4,300 to £4,428. Lewis Foster has the details.
2: The childcare credit scheme, which replaced the preschool credit scheme 2 years ago, extended financial support to parents of children who turn three in the academic year in which they apply, as well as those who turn four. Education Minister Daphne Kane says the increase means parents and carers will have more support to help cover the cost of early education and childcare. You can now apply online or call 685 808 to request a form.
1: Manx Care is encouraging women on the Depro Provera contraception injection to consult their GP with any concerns about it, following reports in the UK press this week. They related to a study published in 2024 which identified an increase in the risk of brain tumours, which is mainly associated with long-term use. You can find the healthcare body's statement in full at manxradio.com. Plans to make changes to the parking permit scheme in Port St Mary have been put on hold. The Infrastructure Minister has confirmed proposals to amend parking restrictions in Disc Zone M have been paused in agreement with the commissioners there. Tim Cruckle says a broader island-wide consultation on Disc Zone policy and operations will be undertaken this summer. Turning to the international news this lunchtime now, MPs have warned that the UK government's delay in releasing plans for defence spending is undermining the UK's credibility amongst allies. The Public Accounts Committee says the hold-up in publishing the Defence Investment Plan is squandering opportunities to modernise the armed forces. It's also doubtful a £6 billion fleet of armoured Ajax vehicles will ever be combat-ready. Former Defence Minister Tobias Elwood says it's a bad situation.
3: No new money means no contracts can be signed, and everything from hunter-killer submarines, cyber defences, even secure satellites, Skynet, is still in its bubble wrap sitting on the ground. So delays in upgrading our UK defence is now putting the country in danger.
1: The UK Prime Minister will host the leaders of France, Germany and Ukraine at number 10 this afternoon to discuss ongoing support for Volodymyr Zelensky's war with Russia. The meeting comes in the wake of a large-scale drone attack on Russia's second-largest city, St Petersburg. Meanwhile, Keir Starmer has reportedly told his allies he'll fight any challenge to his leadership. It comes hours after Andy Burnham confirmed he'd stand if a contest is triggered. And a quick look at the weather for you. Outbreaks of rain developing this afternoon, turning heavy at times, with lowering hill fog and a strengthening southwest wind. Top temperature, 16 degrees Celsius. 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Our next is at 1 o'clock. 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
1: Manx Radio News at 1 o'clock. Faster Mike, good afternoon, I'm Siobhan Fletcher. Police are appealing for help in establishing the exact circumstances of a road traffic collision which occurred on Friday evening. Two motorcycles, which were being ridden by two male off-island residents, collided on the A14 Thalty Wheel Back Road between the Bungalow and Sulby Crossroads at around 5 o'clock. Each of the riders involved received medical treatment at the scene, with one then transferred to the UK as a result of his injuries. Detective Chief Inspector Neil Craig, who's overseeing the investigation, is calling for anyone who may have either witnessed the collision or who has dashcam or GoPro footage to make contact with the Roads Policing Unit at Douglas Police Headquarters. Childcare credit payments are set to increase over the next academic year. Government is boosting the amount available to eligible parents and carers by an extra £128 per child from September, when the payment rises from £4,300 to £4,428. Lewis Foster has the details.
2: The childcare credit scheme, which replaced the preschool credit scheme 2 years ago, extended financial support to parents of children who turn three in the academic year in which they apply, as well as those who turn four. Education Minister Daphne Kane says the increase means parents and carers will have more support to help cover the cost of early education and childcare. You can now apply online or call 685 808 to request a form.
1: The Health Minister says seeing the dental waiting list reduce is one of her proudest achievements. In May last year, almost 6,500 Manx residents were waiting to be assigned to an NHS dentist. That figure dropped to around 1,500 by November last year, but the latest figures from Manx Care show it's since risen to just over 2,200. Whilst Claire Christian says she welcomes the progress, she also admits there's still work to be done.
3: We've managed to reduce that initial waiting list, but of course people are moving from the private to the NHS, and so that waiting list now still needs to be worked on. But the initial waiting list we immediately got removed.
1: Plans to make changes to the parking permit scheme in Port St Mary have been put on hold. The Infrastructure Minister has confirmed proposals to amend parking restrictions in Disc Zone M have been paused in agreement with Port St Mary commissioners. Tim Cruckall says a broader island-wide consultation on Disc Zone policy and operations will be undertaken this summer. As a result, the existing restrictions will remain in force in the village. Manx Care is encouraging women on the Depot Provera contraception injection to consult with their GP if they have any concerns about it. It follows reports from the UK this week relating to a study published in 2024, which identified an increase in the risk of brain tumours, which is mainly associated with long-term use. Executive Medical Director Dr. Chris Stockport says for the vast majority of women, the overall risk remains very low, and many will continue to use this form of contraception safely. He adds there's no change to the current advice to stop treatment routinely. You can find the full statement at manxradio.com. May was warmer than average on the Isle of Man. Data collected by Ronald Wayne Met Office shows the average temperature was 0.7 degrees Celsius higher than normal. There were 3 days of the month where temperatures reached more than 20 degrees Celsius. The warmest day, at 23.1, was the 26th of May. Just over 239 hours of sunshine were recorded throughout the month, with three ground frosts also noted. Turning to the international news this lunchtime now, the UK Prime Minister is going to welcome Volodymyr Zelensky and his French and German counterparts to Downing Street this afternoon. They'll discuss ongoing support for Ukraine as the war with Russia continues. Ukrainian MP Kira Rudik is hopeful that the leaders will choose a chief negotiator.
4: One of the cases of the meeting of President Zelensky with European leaders would be picking perhaps their negotiator or somebody who may have a chance on bringing Putin to a certain kind of deal.
1: The UK's Deputy Prime Minister says he called his US counterpart to tell him he was wrong over comments he made about the murder of teenager Henry Novak. The 18-year-old was wrongly accused of racism by his attacker and was handcuffed by police as he lay dying. JD Vance blamed his death on the mass invasion of migrants, which David Lammy says has nothing to do with it. Meanwhile, three more people have been charged with violent disorder in Southampton following protests in connection with the teenager's death. It brings the total number charged with disorder in the city to 14. And Daniel Radcliffe is one of those carrying British hopes into tonight's Tony Awards. The ceremony in New York will celebrate the best American theatre has to offer. Manx Radio News at 5 minutes past one. We'll have more for you later on. In the meantime, stay up to date by following us on social media or going to manxradio.com.

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1: From the Sky News Centre at 2, the Deputy Prime Minister says he disagrees with the US Vice President following his comments about murdered student Terry Novak. The 18-year-old victim was accused by his attacker of racism, which wasn't true, and was arrested as he lay dying. J.D. Vance called for righteous anger and blamed his murder on immigration. David Lammy says he had an amicable conversation with his US counterparts, but made one point very clear.
2: I disagree with him. This has got nothing to do with mass migration. This young man was a Brit. let's be clear about that. And I said, look, Mr. Vice President, you're wrong about this.
1: Authorities have identified one of those behind a shooting close to the Israeli-occupied West Bank that's left at least one person dead. Police say he was a Palestinian, five others were wounded, and there's a search on for other attackers. Meanwhile, Israel's military says it's carried out strikes on Lebanon's capital, Beirut. The Israeli defence minister said these strikes have targeted a terrorist command centre. A group of MPs has criticised the government for delaying the release of its defence spending plan. The Commons Accounts Committee thinks the hold-up has left the country less safe. In sport, England's cricketers have won the first test against New Zealand by 115 runs on day four. Gus Atkinson claimed his fifth wicket to bowl the tourists out for 138 in their second innings at Lord's. Captain Ben Stokes says his side adapted well to the weather and to the playing surface.
3: You're never sure what you're going to get presented with in terms of conditions or whatever it may be, and I thought the way that we identified the conditions that was in front of us this week and identified the way that we thought we needed to go about it, we did that very quickly, and I think that's a huge contribution as to why we've came out with the win this week.
1: F1 Championship leader Kimi Antonelli is on pole position as the Monaco Grand Prix gets underway, and Germany's Alexander Zverev is taking on Flavio Cavalli in the men's singles final at the French Open tennis. That's the latest. I'm Barry Weir. From a
4: treasured island. Broadcasting from Douglas in the Isle of Man, this is Manx Radio.
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1: From the Sky News Centre at 3, the Deputy Prime Minister has revealed he told the US Vice President he was wrong to claim the murder of a student in Southampton was due to issues with immigration. David Lammy has been speaking to his friend in recent days. It's after JD Vance made comments about the death of 18-year-old Henry Novak. The Israeli Prime Minister says he's fighting terrorism on all fronts. Benjamin Netanyahu made the comments at the start of a cabinet meeting after news broke of strikes on Lebanon's capital Beirut. Israel says it's a response to attacks by Hezbollah, which is backed by Iran. Israel insists the strike was targeted, but Middle East commentator Tarek Ngalu says the size of Beirut makes that pretty difficult.
2: Beirut is an incredibly small city. Most people in that neighbourhood have been displaced and they're 5 to 10 minutes drive from the Rafik Hariri airport. So the idea of even targeted attacks sparing ordinary lives, quite frankly, is not the reality on the ground.
1: Meanwhile, police in Israel say they're looking for more suspects after a series of shootings near the occupied West Bank. One person's died and at least five have been injured, while officers say they killed one gunman. England's cricketers bounced back from their Ashes defeat by getting a 115-run win in the first test against New Zealand. Ben Stokes' side dismissed their opponents for 138 before lunch on day four in their chase of 254 at Lord's. Head coach Brendan McCullum is pleased with the way they picked up the victory.
3: In a game which was on fast forward, to be able to hold our poise and execute our plans when we needed to and show some smarts when we were required as well. And withstand some pressure. I think we're 110 for 8. You don't win too many test matches from that in the first innings.
1: And employees are being reminded to stick to their workplace rules around sick days, time off and flexible working as the World Cup approaches. Conciliation Service ACAS says while bosses might want to allow more time off to watch matches, it's important for staff not to take advantage. That's the latest. I'm Barry Weir.

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You came along and woo me, honey. 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This world is fine. 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
1: From the Sky News Centre at 4, the Deputy Prime Minister says he told the US Vice President he's wrong when the pair spoke on the phone about the murder of a teenager in Southampton. JD Vance had posted that mass migration was to blame for the killing of Henry Novak, who was handcuffed and wrongly accused of racism as he lay dying from a stab wound. Meanwhile, there's going to be a full review into the laws which allow people to carry ceremonial knives. Some have called for Sikhs to lose the right to carry a kirpan, which police think could have been used by the murderer Vikram Digwa. Dabindrajit Singh from the Sikh Federation UK says the reaction from politicians carries real risks for his community.
2: As the prosecution said, this is not about Sikhism, this isn't about racism, it's about murder. And Digwa murdered Henry, and he therefore deserves exactly what he got. But the Sikh community don't deserve what we're getting from politicians.
1: The Israeli Prime Minister says he is fighting terrorism on all fronts. Benjamin Netanyahu made the comments at the start of a cabinet meeting after news broke of strikes on Lebanon's capital, Beirut. MPs have warned that the government's delay in releasing plans for defence spending is undermining the UK's credibility among allies. The Public Accounts Committee says the hold-up in publishing the Defence Investment Plan is squandering opportunities to modernise the armed forces. It's also doubtful a £6 billion fleet of armoured Ajax vehicles will ever be combat-ready. Former Defence Minister Tobias Elwood says it's a bad situation.
3: No new money means no contracts can be signed, and everything from hunter-killer submarines, cyber defences, even secure satellites, Skynet, is still in its bubble wrap sitting on the ground. So delays in upgrading our UK defence is now putting the country in danger.
1: And England's cricketers have enjoyed a 115-run victory over New Zealand on day 4 of the first test. Gus Atkinson took his tally to 5 wickets to bowl the tourists out for 138 in their second innings at Lord's. That's the latest. I'm Barry Weir.

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1: Pastor Mike, good evening. I'm Siobhan Fletcher, and here are the stories that have been making the headlines in the Isle of Man today. Police are appealing for help in establishing the exact circumstances of a road traffic collision which occurred at 5 p.m. on Friday. Two motorcycles collided on the A14 Thalty Wheel back road between the bungalow and Sulby Crossroads. Each of the riders involved received medical treatment at the scene, but one has since been transferred to the UK as a result of his injuries. Officers are calling for anyone who may have either witnessed the collision or who has dashcam or GoPro footage to make contact with police headquarters. Childcare credit payments are set to increase over the next academic year. Government is boosting the amount available to eligible parents and carers by an extra £128 per child from September, when the payment rises from £4,300 to £4,428. Plans to make changes to the parking permit scheme in Port St Mary have been put on hold. The Infrastructure Minister has confirmed proposals to amend parking restrictions in Dis Zone M have been paused in agreement with the town's commissioners. It has a broader island-wide consultation on Dis Zone policy is set to be undertaken this summer. And May was warmer than average on the Isle of Man. Data collected by Ronald Way Met Office shows the average temperature was 0.7 degrees Celsius higher than normal. There were 3 days of the month where temperatures reached more than 20 degrees Celsius. The warmest day at 23.1 was the 26th of May. That's a look at just some of today's main headlines. For the very latest, you can follow Manx Radio on social media or go over to manxradio.com.

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1: From the Sky News Centre at 6, the Ukrainian president has thanked the UK for helping him increase pressure on Russia for its aggression. Volodymyr Zelensky is meeting the Prime Minister and the leaders of Germany and France in Downing Street. He also claims Vladimir Putin isn't

0: being honest about his intentions to put an end to the fighting.
1: I think he gives signal that he's ready, and he gave signals to American president. He wants, but Ukrainian don't want. But really, we know he want to win in this terrible war.
0: The Deputy Prime Minister says he's spoken to his US counterpart after he blamed the murder of student Henry Novak on mass migration. J.D. Vance also said there should be righteous anger over the 18-year-old's death after he was handcuffed by police who wrongly believed he had racially abused his killer. David Lammy also reminded him of the wishes of Henry's family.
2: It's not helpful to tweet in this way, partly because of what the Novak family have asked for. Their desire not to make this an issue of division and hatred.
0: A Palestinian man with Israeli citizenship has opened fire in central Israel, killing one person and wounding five others. Emergency services say they received reports of a shooting at a petrol station initially, before several more alerts of gunfire were received in two nearby towns. Donald Trump says he's not going to lift any sanctions on Iran until a peace deal is reached, but the US president says he's optimistic about the state of negotiations, saying an agreement is very close. In sport, the F1 results shortly, but first, England's cricketers bounced back from their Ashes defeat by getting a 115-run win in the first test against New Zealand. Ben Stokes' side dismissed their opponents for 138 on day four in their chase of 254 at Lords. And Mercedes' Kimi Antonelli won a dramatic Monaco Grand Prix that was delayed for over 30 minutes due to a damaged track. Lewis Hamilton matched his best result for Ferrari to finish second. That's the latest. I'm Barry Weir.

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1: From the Sky News Centre at 7, the Ukrainian president in Downing Street for talks with Sir Keir Starmer and the leaders of Germany and France about ending the war with Russia. Last week, the Russian president, Vladimir Putin, rejected a proposal for face-to-face talks. John Foreman is a former British military diplomat who served in Moscow and Kyiv and says they'll have a few main topics to focus on.
2: Air defences, economic support, tightening sanctions, clamping down on those who are trying to avoid sanctions on Russia, as well as what can Ukraine and what experience can Ukraine share with Europe to help protect European borders.
1: J.D. Vance has been told he was wrong to blame the murder of student Henry Novak on mass migration. The Deputy Prime Minister says he's spoken to the Vice President after the victim was falsely accused by his attacker of racism and was arrested as he lay dying on the street. Davinder

0: Harjit Singh from the Sikh Foundation says politicians' reactions have consequences.
1: A man went into a gym and a group said, "We're going to hang you from your turban." Children at school, pensioners have been attacked in the park. There are vigilantes out there simply because of the political rhetoric.
0: Three people have been stabbed after reports of a large fight in East London. Police were called to River Road in Barking late last night, where they found three men in their 20s injured. The British company behind ingredients used in many low-sugar foods and drinks could be taken over by a US rival. It's reported a deal for Tate and Lyle, worth around £2.7 billion, could be announced by Ingredient tomorrow. Second seed Alexander Zverev needed five sets to get past Italian Flavio Cabolli to secure his first Grand Slam tennis title at the French Open. The men's singles final lasted over 4 hours at Roland Garros. And F1 Championship leader Kimi Antonelli made it five wins in a row with victory at an eventful Monaco Grand Prix. The race was paused with 10 laps to go due to the breakup of the road surface. That's the latest. I'm Barry Weir.

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1: From the Sky News Centre at 8, Volodymyr Zelensky says freezing the current battlefield lines with Russia is the quickest way to peace.
2: To stay where we stay, it meant to give people of Ukraine more possibilities to save their children and soldiers come back. And I think this is important for us.
1: The Ukrainian president says he wants to stop the war in a way which will mean a long-lasting end to the fighting. He's met Sir Keir Starmer and the leaders of France and Germany in Downing Street to discuss how they can best protect Europe. A developing story tonight in Denmark's friendly against Ukraine has been abandoned after Christian Eriksen collapsed on the pitch. The former Spurs and Manchester United midfielder is understood to be conscious. He previously suffered a cardiac arrest and had to be resuscitated on the pitch while playing Finland in 2021. JD Vance has been told he was wrong to blame the murder of student Henry Novak on mass migration. The Deputy Prime Minister says he's spoken to the US Vice President after the 18-year-old victim was falsely accused by his attacker of racism and was arrested as he lay dying. Donald Trump's told US media a peace deal with Iran is very close. The American president also revealed he thinks Iran's supreme leader, who's thought to be in hiding, is very seriously injured. Sport and German Alexander Zverev has won the French Open tennis. He enjoyed a dramatic 5-set victory over Flavio Cobolli. Meanwhile, Serena Williams insists she's not putting any pressure on herself.

0: her return to the sport. The 23-time Grand Slam champion will compete in the doubles tournament at Queen's Club on Tuesday after 4 years away.
1: I hit with Vicky twice, and today I felt a lot better off the ground. I felt a lot better everywhere. Yeah, so it felt like, okay, it's riding a bike up a hill, but yeah, enjoying the ride.
0: And Lewis Hamilton finished second at the Monaco Grand Prix behind F1 Championship leader Kimi Antonelli. That's the latest. I'm Barry Weir.

couldn't dance. You didn't even want me around. And now I'm back to let you know I can really shake 'em down.

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1: From the Sky News Centre at 9, some breaking news tonight. And Iran has fired missiles at Israel for the first time since a ceasefire was announced in the Middle East conflict. The Israeli military says it's trying to intercept them and is preparing for further action in the coming hours. Iran had repeatedly warned it would respond if Israel carried out strikes on Beirut, which it did earlier, claiming to have targeted a Hezbollah command centre. The Ukrainian president has thanked the UK for helping him increase pressure on Russia for its aggression. He's meeting the Prime Minister and the leaders of Germany and France in Downing Street. Volodymyr Zelensky also claims Vladimir Putin isn't being honest about his intentions to put an end to the fighting.
2: I think he gives signal that he's ready, and he gave signals to American president. He wants, but Ukrainian don't want. But really, we know he want to win in this terrible war.
1: Denmark's team doctor says Christian Eriksen is doing well after collapsing in a friendly against Ukraine. The midfielder previously suffered a cardiac arrest on the pitch against Finland at Euro 2020. There's going to be a full review into the laws which allow people to carry ceremonial knives. Some have called for Sikhs to lose the right to carry a kirpan, which police think was used by Vikram Digwa, who killed 18-year-old Henry Nowak. Davinderjit Singh is from the Sikh Federation.
3: As the prosecution said, this is not about Sikhism, this isn't about racism, it's about murder. And Digwa murdered Henry, and he therefore deserves exactly what he got. But the Sikh community don't deserve what we're getting from politicians.
1: Second seed Alexander Zverev needed five sets to get past Italian Flavio Cavoli to secure his first Grand Slam tennis title at the French Open. The men's singles lasted for over 4 hours. And F1 Championship leader Kimi Antonelli made it five victories in a row. He won an eventful Monaco Grand Prix earlier. That's the latest. I'm Barry Weir.

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1: From the Sky News Centre at 10, Iran has fired missiles at Israel in the first attack since a ceasefire was announced in April. Israel says the missiles were intercepted and its military is now preparing for further action. Tehran had warned it would respond after Israel carried out strikes on Beirut, claiming it was targeting a Hezbollah command centre. Our Middle East correspondent Adam Parsons is in Jerusalem.
2: It is hard to believe that Israel will not respond to this attack on its soil by Iran. And if it does so, well, clearly there will be coordination, or certainly an attempt by the Israelis at coordination with the United States.
1: Volodymyr Zelensky says freezing the current battlefield lines with Russia is the quickest way to peace. The Ukrainian presidents met Keir Starmer and the leaders of France and Germany in Downing Street to discuss how they can best protect Europe. The deputy prime minister says he told the US vice president he's wrong when the pair spoke on the phone about the murder of a teenager in Southampton. J.D. Vance had posted that mass migration was to blame for the killing of Henry Novak, who was handcuffed and wrongly accused of racism as he lay dying from a stab wound. Germany's Munich airport has suspended all flights and evacuated its traffic control tower. Officials say the decision was taken shortly after 8:30 p.m. due to the smell of smoke. In sport, England's cricketers won the first test against New Zealand by 115 runs on day four at Lord's. Captain Ben Stokes says his side adapted well to the tricky playing surface.
3: You're never sure what you're going to get presented with in terms of conditions or whatever it may be, and I thought the way that we identified the conditions that was in front of us this week and identified the way that we thought we needed to go about it, we did that very quickly, and I think that's a huge contribution as to why we've came out with the win this week.
1: Formula One Championship leader Kimi Antonelli took victory at an eventful Monaco Grand Prix, and Alexander Zverev is the French Open tennis champion after being runner-up in three previous Grand Slams. That's the latest. I'm Daisy Steele. From a treasured
4: island. Broadcasting from Douglas in the Isle of Man, this is Manx Radio.
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1: Good evening, I'm Siobhan Fletcher, and here are the stories that have been making the headlines in the Isle of Man today. Police are appealing for help in establishing the exact circumstances of a road traffic collision which occurred at 5pm on Friday. Two motorcycles collided on the A14 Thalty Will back road between the bungalow and Sulby Crossroads. Each of the riders involved received medical treatment at the scene, but one has since been transferred to the UK as a result of his injuries. Officers are calling for anyone who may have either witnessed the collision or who has dashcam or GoPro footage to make contact with police headquarters. Childcare credit payments are set to increase over the next academic year. Government is boosting the amount available to eligible parents and carers by an extra £128 per child from September, when the payment rises from £4,300 to £4,428. Plans to make changes to the parking permit scheme in Port St Mary have been put on hold. The Infrastructure Minister has confirmed proposals to amend parking restrictions in Dis Zone M have been paused in agreement with the town's commissioners. It's as a broader island-wide consultation on Dis Zone policy is set to be undertaken this summer. And May was warmer than average on the Isle of Man. Data collected by Ronald Way Met Office shows the average temperature was 0.7 degrees Celsius higher than normal. There were 3 days of the month where temperatures reached more than 20 degrees Celsius. The warmest day at 23.1 was the 26th of May. That's a look at just some of today's main headlines. For the very latest, you can follow Manx Radio on social media or go over to manxradio.com.

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1: From the Sky News Centre at midnight, Iran has fired missiles at Israel in the first attack since a ceasefire was announced in April. Israel says the missiles were intercepted and its military is now preparing for further action. Tehran had warned it would respond after Israel carried out strikes on Beirut, claiming it was targeting a Hezbollah command centre. Our Middle East correspondent Adam Parsons is in Jerusalem.
2: It is hard to believe that Israel will not respond to this attack on its soil by Iran. And if it does so, well, clearly there will be coordination, or certainly an attempt by the Israelis at coordination with the United States.
1: Volodymyr Zelensky says freezing the current battlefield lines with Russia is the quickest way to peace. The Ukrainian president has met Keir Starmer and the leaders of France and Germany in Downing Street to discuss how they can best protect Europe. The deputy prime minister says he told US vice president he's wrong when the pair spoke on the phone about the murder of a teenager in Southampton. JD Vance had posted that mass migration was to blame for the killing of Henry Novak, who was handcuffed and wrongly accused of racism as he lay dying from a stab wound. Denmark's friendly against Ukraine had to be abandoned after Christian Eriksen collapsed on the pitch. The former Spurs and Manchester United midfielder is understood to now be conscious. Alexander Zverev got a 5-set win over Italian Flavio Cobolli in the final of the French Open tennis. The German second seed had been runner-up in the three previous Grand Slam deciders. Zverev says it's an important victory.
3: If I'd have lost this one, the self-belief would have gone down a lot. But now that I've won it, I feel like I can do it again.
1: England's cricketers got a 115-run victory over New Zealand on day four of the first test at Lord's, and Formula One Championship leader Kimi Antonelli made it 5 race wins in a row at the Monaco Grand Prix. That's the latest. I'm Daisy Steele.

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2: From the Sky News Centre at 1. Iran has launched waves of missiles towards Israel for the first time since the ceasefire was agreed in April. Tehran says the attack was in response to Israel's continued strikes in Lebanon. Israel's military says it intercepted all of the missiles and has warned it will retaliate. Iran's Revolutionary Guard Corps has issued this statement, which was broadcast on state television.
3: Our acceptance of the ceasefire on April the 8th was conditional upon the cessation of hostilities on all fronts. However, as always, the United States and the Zionist regime failed to uphold their commitments. They continued their aggression and crimes in Lebanon and repeatedly violated the ceasefire.
2: A Sikh community leader says members of his faith have been attacked every day since Vikram Digwal was sentenced for the murder of Henry Novak in Southampton. He says incidents have been reported across the country since police body cam footage showed the dying teenager being wrongly accused of racism. This man attended a Sikh march in London yesterday, where concerns were raised about the backlash.
4: Some people have not come down this week with us due to like feeling unsafe. Obviously on the way here there was someone shouting, put away the knife, put away the knife on the way here. So there's definitely that feeling within the Sikh community that, that feeling of unsafety, that targeting.
2: European leaders have been discussing how to bring the war in Ukraine to an end. Sir Keir Starmer hosted talks in London last night alongside Vladimir Zelensky and other allies. In sport, England's cricketers made a positive start to their rebuild after a disappointing Ashes with a 115-run win against New Zealand on day four of the first test at Lord's. Ben Stokes' side bowled out their opponents for 138 in their second innings before lunch. Italian Kimi Antonelli has seen his lead at the top of the Formula One World Championship stretched to 66 points after winning the Monaco Grand Prix. And Alexander Zverev is the French Open tennis champion after being a runner-up in three previous Grand Slam finals. That's the latest. I'm Daisy Steele.
5: Spruce up your garden with everything for your outdoor and landscaping project. Speak to our in-house expert team and get it done with Haldane Fisher.